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Good morning, everyone. 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I'm in Holly Springs. 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Thank you.

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is KC2 QBD. 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Thank you.

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0: Hi, this is N4ANC. Thanks, Donald. I appreciate the return. Hope you have a wonderful Sunday. This is N4ANC clear.
1: 73 to you, sir. You have a good day yourself.

0: KJ4WLG.
1: Oh, is that you, Beacon Bill?
0: Yes, sir. How you doing this morning?
1: I'm doing as good as can be expected from an old guy. My son came up this morning to cross his green, so I know I'm on the right side of the dirt.
0: That's good. What time did you make it to bed last night?
1: I think it was actually around 1 by the time I got to bed. I was talking to somebody on the radio, and I think we finished around 12:30 to 12:45.
0: I made it about 4:30.
1: Well, you really got to bed late, or I should say early for the next day.
0: Roger, I got up about 7:30.
1: You only got 3 hours of sleep.
0: Roger. Yeah, couldn't sleep. I got neuropathy, and I couldn't sleep good.
1: Yeah, when I see the doctor on Tuesday next week, I have to get her to refill my sleeping tablets because I have a problem going to sleep at times. And those tablets help to pull me under.
0: Yeah, the doctor gave me some sleeping pills, and they don't work too good. But they help a little bit.
1: Yeah. The ones I take aren't super strong. I guess you could say they just help me relax and make it easier for me to fall asleep.
0: Yeah, I've tried a lot, but they don't want to get me a little high, but they can take care of the pain.
1: Leg and my right knee, and I wear 2 knee braces on my right knee, but the pain has moved from my knee up into my thigh calves, yeah, muscles in my thigh, and there's some nights when that those muscle pains just they hurt. It's almost like the muscles are coming away from my knee bones or whatever. I went and got an MRI done last Tuesday. So when I see my doctor next Tuesday, she should have the results back, and hopefully she'll tell me what's going on and what she can do to help me.
0: Wow. Yeah, I've had 4 strokes and a bunch of seizures and brain surgery. And I've been lucky. And I've been real lucky.
1: Brain surgeries for what? Blockages, or where you have a burst of vein in your brain?
0: I had the constricted blood flow, and they had to cut the blood flow, and they had to cut the veins. They were constricted the blood flow, and they had to cut the veins. There was something constricted the blood flow, and then I had to cut there something that was big way to cut something that was into the blood flow and into the brain.
1: Okay. I had a blood clot that went in my brain and gave me a stroke. It affected the left side of my brain, which then made my right side, my right leg and right hand, almost made them useless. But I've come doesn't work the way it used to. But it's been 10 years since I had a stroke, so I'm glad to still be alive.
0: Well, you doing all right? You in a wheelchair or something?
1: Yeah, I'm using a powered wheelchair in my house and a regular wheelchair when I go out. I'm hoping to make it to AB4OZ Ham Fest next week, Saturday. I've told my son about it. We were at the last AB4OZ Ham Fest and met John there, and he swapped out some radios I had, and I had to see him again this coming Saturday, and he's going to swap out my power supply because the power supply thing has a problem with it. Because if I talk like 15-20 minutes on the radio, then I lose my transmission.
0: See you, Josh.
1: What was that, Beacon Bill?
0: Do you drive?
1: I haven't driven since 2016. My wife actually, I had to renew my driver's license, and when I went there, my wife said, I'd like him to get a photo ID and he can take back his driver's license. So, I guess the kids don't want, well, at least my wife doesn't want me driving anywhere anymore.
0: Roger, I haven't driven in 25 years.
1: Kind of miss not driving. Sometimes I feel I'd like to just go and get in the SUV, and even if I just drove it around my yard, just see how I feel about doing that.
0: Yeah, I'd like to drive. My wife drives everywhere I go.
1: I guess you could say my wife doesn't think that it's a smart thing for me to do anymore, but it kind of hurts a little bit because I used to drive so much. I remember one time I drove from Pennsylvania to North Carolina, a 13-hour trip, and when we got here, we found that the place that we were renting had no electric, no telephone, and no gas. So we unloaded the vehicle and drove right back, 26 hours straight. That was a trip that I think I took a day and a half to sleep just to get recover from the trip.
0: Wow. Yeah, my wife is disabled and I push her in a wheelchair, and she does all right, and she takes care of me, and I take care of her.
1: Well, that's a good thing. How many years have you been married?
0: 47 years in July.
1: I think we're coming up to 43 years this year in August.
0: Yeah, we have twins, a boy and a girl. They're 45 years old.
1: My wife and I have 8 kids, 4 boys and 4 girls. We've got all but 3 married.
0: That's cool.
1: And I think we have 11 grandkids now and a couple more on the way.
0: Yeah, we have 4 grandkids.
2: Are we reviving the geezer net?
1: Not quite, John. How are you doing?
2: I'm alive. I'm just waiting for her to get ready to go, and her spend my money trip. Anyway, and how you doing, Bill? And just listen for a little while and
1: John, it's good hearing you. And it's so good that you're taking your wife out to spend your money.
2: Yeah, I know. But, yeah, you talk about the neuropathy. I got that in my feet, and that's always fun. You know, the only time it really bothers me is when I'm sleeping.
0: Does it keep you awake?
2: Yeah, a lot of times it does. That's a, you know, you said you got 3 hours and something. I got 4 hours last night, and that was it. And that's about my maximum.
0: It sucks, don't it? Do you do anything for it? Any lotion or anything?
2: And nothing works. Feels like I have duct tape stuck on my feet all the time.
0: Feels like I got needles going in my legs and feet.
2: Yeah, I get that too, in the toes and whatever. But it feels like I got the duct tape stuck on the bottom of my feet. I don't know if that's a weird thing too. But you know, I'm not gonna let it get me yet.
0: Feels like a dog laying on my feet.

0: services at Solandis.
1: I gave it to my son. I ended up getting another pickup truck. And I just gave it to my son. He, you know, he has more fun with it than I do. And I ended up, my brother-in-law passed away, you know, a few months ago. And his wife doesn't drive, so I paid off the truck and got the truck off him. Tell me he's in that now. That's good for me. A 2020 Ram, and you know, nice eyes for me.
0: What post pictures?
1: Yeah, I don't know. It's actually when I when she told me she wanted to get rid of it, I didn't even remember what kind it was. It's just it. She couldn't do the payments, and she said, I'm not driving it, can't do the payments, and she just told me what she owed on it, and I said, okay, no problem, and I just, you know, picked it up off, and that's about it, and the Gladiator, my son uses it, you know, and I mean, he lives here, so if I really need it for something, I could get it, you know.
0: Well, it's not my business, but it's a two or four doors.
1: It's a four door on the truck.
0: Roger that. Gives you more room, don't it?
1: Yeah. At my size, yeah, it helps, but I still hit my head really bad when I'm getting in and out of it. It's, I don't know. I need a convertible.
0: Roger.
1: I just don't bend the way I used to. I doubled with you. I don't bend the way I used to.
0: Yeah, we got a four-door Kia. Where the hatchback is back, and it's comfortable.
1: Now that Jeep Gladiator, it was like a toy. You know, I like it, but you know, he went through a bad divorce, and he has a couple of kids, and he has them, you know, we have them here all the time, so I just said, I don't need it. This way, he got a freebie.
0: Roger. Well, I'm going to get on the side and let Donald talk. KK4WLT. Good talking to you, John. I'm going to get on the side.
1: All right, take care, Bill. Yeah. And good talking to you. Okay, Donald.

0: something about getting a new power supply.
1: I got one here for him. And then I'll get the old one. I'll fix it for him. It's no big deal.
0: Yeah, I got a little one I got from Richard. And it's working pretty good.

0: know him, don't you? E4AD.
1: I just had XYL come in and she's, can't believe she's out there raking pine needles for the last hour. I just yelled at her.
0: I used to rake pine needles at my grandma's house when I was a kid. I hated it.
1: Yeah, she's trying to give herself a stroke, it seems like. But, you know, it's amazing. You know, we're same age and whatever. She actually still goes out running in the morning.
0: Yeah, when I was stationed in Fort Bragg, that's all we did was run.
1: Yeah, well, you know. I'm coming up on 79, and she's not far behind me.
0: It's good she's got the energy.
1: Yeah, I know. It's going to kill me.
0: God. Well, I'm gonna get out of here, just go on in the house and you take care. It's good talking to you. And, take care. Take J4WLG.
1: Take care, Bill. We'll talk to you later. Have fun. God be before you, UFO.

0: morning, gentlemen. This is Kilo Combat 4 Golf with Fiasco.
1: How's it going? GWOWB4UFO. Name's John over here. I forgot your name.
0: Yeah, John, it's been a minute, man. Yeah. Great time of day. It threw me away, young man. If I'm not mistaken, I think when I got my first ticket, I think you was in the present, no doubt about it. Good afternoon to you. Super fine holidays coming up. This is Kilo Combat 4 Golf with the Oscar. Setting up a new mobile, man. I'm gone.
1: You sound good. A little bit noisy here and there, but it's still 100% readable. What was your name again?
0: They call me William. William from Wake Forest. Kilo Combat 4 Golf with the Oscar. I'm clear.
1: Okay, William. Yeah, I haven't talked to you in a while.

0: This is KR4KXC.
1: Good morning to you. This is Kilo Combat 4 of Golf Whiskey Oscar. We are around beautiful Wake Forest, North Carolina.
0: Good morning. I'm curious where this repeater was. This is Thomas City Graham, North Carolina. Go ahead.
1: Yeah, 410 on being in Graham, North Carolina. Yeah. I'm in Wake Forest, but most likely I think we may be coming through one of the repeaters down here. Probably over there in Raleigh, man. Yep. WRAL TV tower. Something like that. Yep. I'm still way behind the hill, so don't start me the line.
0: Alrighty. Well, I hope you're having a good day. Yeah, my screen's reading K4ITL. This is the first time I've heard somebody talking on it, so I thought I'd reach out and see where I was talking to. So you're in Wake Forest.
1: Yes, sir. I'm not mistaken. I'm broadcasting off the WRAL TV tower, man. But there's a whole bunch of... In fact, in my area, at least three repeaters in my area, so I could be bouncing off either one of those, no doubt about it. But anyway, man, I'm going to put this mic down. Kind of be cruising through traffic, no doubt about it. That's not a new mobile, no doubt. Kilo Combat 4, Golf Whiskey Oscar, I'm clear.
0: All right, 73C, thanks for the comeback. Yep, put both hands on the wheel and watch it in that traffic. You have a good day. The KR4KXC is clear.
2: KR4KXC, WB40, yeah, the repeater's in Auburn, which is right next to Clayton, and it's off the WRAL towers, and it's probably up either 1,400 or 1,600 foot up, and it has a really good footprint, so... Anyway, name over here is John, and I'm up in Franklinton. And, that's about it. I missed your name, dog. I had XYLQRM.
0: Roger, yeah, this is Thomas and Graham, KR4KXC.
2: Okay, Thomas, yeah. Yeah, you sound good. You're making it in 95%. I mean, there's no problems at all.
0: Roger that, I appreciate that. Yeah, you're sounding good back this way, so you're definitely making the trip.

0: 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He's on the side.
1: Hey, Thomas, there's a noontime net around here on weekdays, and it's all the old geezers. 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And then there's nets every night on this thing around 7:30. So there's always somebody around here.
0: All right, yes. I don't think I'll be able to make the noontime because I'm still working, but I'll probably try to make the evening time. So it's good. Thanks for the info. 73C, enjoy your day. 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

4, ZUS monitoring. What you monitoring for? 87AEG. 87AEG, W4, ZUS. How you doing this afternoon? Not bad. Trying to stay cool. Once again. Roger. Well, I just coming back from Greensboro, so I just thought I'd check in on the repeater. Yeah, oh, man. You're sounding great from Greensboro. No static in there, nothing. Oh, I'm coming back from there. I'm passing through Raleigh right now. Oh, I see. Okay. Yeah, still sounding good for mobile there. Roger, appreciate it. Yeah, you come through there frequently, don't you? Yeah, I kind of come through here on a regular basis. Yeah. Yeah, I'm in Sanford, so it don't matter with the repeater, but anyway, I'm in Sanford. Roger. Normally I'm in Wilson, and I can hit the repeater from Wilson, no problem. Yeah. Well, heck, this repeater is one heck of a footprint, that's for sure. And yeah, in Greensboro there, you pretty much got it. No problem. But yeah, it comes in pretty good. Roger. Well, I'm it does. It's got a great footprint, so it's pretty much all the way from almost Greenville to almost Greensboro. Yeah, it's not bad. Yeah, I know I can get it from Ashboro, okay. No problem there. But, it gets out there. Oh, yeah, but today is a good day to be inside in the air conditioning because it is hotter than a $2 pistol out here. Yeah, it hit over 100 again. I'm sitting here looking at 100.4. And also looking at some clouds rolling in, too, so I don't know what that means. Yeah, it's interesting. At my house the other day, on Thursday night, they got over 3 inches of rain, and just about everywhere else in Wilson County did not get anything at all. Yeah, interesting how it does that, but I keep forgetting it's Sunday until I look out the window and see all the cars out here. It's definitely everybody stay at home day. At least most everybody. Oh yeah, everybody except in Raleigh where the traffic is always a miserable mess. Yeah, I'm not sure when the game's on. I think the game's on is it tonight, right? I believe so. Yeah, that'll keep everybody home. Roger. Well, I'm going to concentrate on some traffic here. Just thought I'd check in. Hope you're doing well and then trying to stay cool, over. Oh, Roger. Yeah, we're doing a good job of that. Sitting here with a big bottle of cold water. The doggy over here is, she came in. Usually it's pretty unusual that the doggy comes in and beats me into the door, but she beat me to the door. She wanted some water, too. All right, hey, talk to you later, guy. Mobile safely. Watch out for all the crazy drivers out there. And we'll talk to you later. 73s from downtown Sanford, KD7AG. Roger, KD7AG, 73W4, ZUS, and I'll be clear.

0: This is KC2 QVD. I will be monitoring 2 meter simplex here for the next 10 or so minutes. Just any stations anywhere that might be in the area that want to give me a 2 meter simplex contact, I would greatly appreciate it. Thank you very much.
1: KQ4ICK, you're on the simplex, huh?
0: Yep, I will be here in just a second. I'll shift on over that way.
1: I'm over here by Fenton.
0: Oh, okay, got it. Do you want to see if we can make a quick contact?
1: I can't remember how to turn this thing on. Because I'm on my mobile and I'm driving, so, and I forget how to use this thing.
0: Yeah, no worries. I'll be over on 146520 in just a minute. The same message on the Raleigh repeater. And then I'll be over there calling CQ for a bit.
1: If you do that right now, I'll pull you up on that one, because I've got that one in here.
0: Okay. See you on 146520.
2: Yeah, I got you on here, too. KD7AG.
1: Oh, Markle Farkle.

0: work. I can't remember how to use this thing. Should be a reverse button on there. Just push the reverse. Yeah, trouble is I can't see it, and I'm driving, and but I'll be pulled over in a minute or two here.
1: On purpose?
0: Well, yeah, but I'll be turning the corner where, you know, where I can do that better instead of right on Walnut Street.
1: Roger. Yeah, if he was on Simplex, I had him in here really good.
2: This is KC2QBD. I will be hopping over to 146.520 real quick, 2 meter Simplex. If anyone's around and wants to give me contact, would greatly appreciate it. See you over there.
0: I was listening for you. Were you on there?
2: I was for just a minute. I'm not sure if you heard me. I quick switch, or I'll go back there here for just a couple minutes. I'll call CQ.
0: Where are you?
2: I am in Holly Springs.
0: Okay, and I'm in Cary, so I don't know if I'll be able to get you or not, but I might be able to.
2: Yeah, we'll give it a shot. I'm doing about 50 watts into a discone antenna. It's about 15, maybe 18 feet up in the air, so maybe if we get lucky, it might work out.
0: Yeah, it could be. Will you go on there and talk for a minute, and I can scan it right now, because I know I've got it in here, and one of them says National, one of them says Simplex, one of them says National Simplex, so I'm not sure which one it is.
2: Okay, roger that. Yep, I'll head over there right now, and I'll just call CQ for maybe 20 or 30 seconds or so.
0: Perfect. KQ4 ICK.

0: before. I think I had him in there, Mark.
1: Oh, you did? Okay, I'm sorry, man. I didn't even check.
0: Sorry, I did get him in there, but very, very faintly. He's too far away.
1: Yeah, Holly Springs. I think that's too far away from me, too.
0: Yeah, but I could hear him in there when I turned the squelch way up, you know, or way down, I should say. Catch you a little later, man. I gotta run in the house and get back out here. KQ4, ICK.
1: All right, Gary, see you later on. Yeah, it's clouding up over here like it's gonna storm, so be careful out there. KD7AG.
0: I sure hope it comes down this way. Catch you in a bit. 73.

0: Are you cheating on me?
1: Yeah, with the other guy.
0: .6 degrees here in downtown Sanford.
1: Crap.
0: There's 101 here, but I don't have a decimal on the end, so 101.

0: able to pick him up, Mark? KQ4, ICK.
1: No.
0: Couldn't hear him at all?
1: No, I got, I'm on the phone then with him on the phone, and then I'm trying to hear him out there. Yeah, no, I'm trying to think. My wife's on this side of Goldsboro. Okay, anyway, no, didn't hear anything. A little static.
0: Yeah, I could make out some things. It was kind of intermittent, too, because I was moving, so, you know. But if I'd have stopped in the right spot, we probably could have talked. I don't know what he was testing. I guess he was trying to figure out how far he could get on without the repeater, I guess. I don't know. Testing out his simplex. But Holly Springs can be a good little trek, depending on what part, you know.
1: Yeah, it is. Good little test there, that's for sure. But, I don't know, every time you said you tested it out, I heard some static in there. So I think I was just barely getting them.
0: Yep, I hear that. And I had to turn mine way down, so, you know. You're going to go to the AB4Z Hamfest next Saturday, if it's not raining?
1: Probably not. I've got to, too many things going on here. Too many serious things, you know?
0: Yeah, you stay away from them ham fests, don't you? Because probably you're afraid of them because you know you'll want something.
1: Yeah, you know, I'll buy something, man. Maybe I'll get help for it when I get home.
0: I never see you at ham fests unless it's, I think I've seen you twice at Jars.
1: Yeah, I'm gonna try to get to Jars Fest this year, but darn surgeries might keep me from it. I don't know. I've got, I've got that one. I don't know. I might be out of a cast. If I'm out of the cast by then, I'll be there. If not, then probably not.
0: You're doing back in the cast. I thought you were done with that.
1: Nope. He wants to do another fusion surgery on that same foot. So, I don't know, man. I'm almost about ready to tell him, you know, I'm getting too old for this crap. But, you know, hey, what if I live to be 90 years old, you know? I want to be able to do walking on both feet.
0: What's causing this to keep recurring like this?
1: It didn't heal right the first time. You know, it just didn't heal right. So, and this time he's going to. If he keeps going at it, you know, he'll perfect it. Using me as a guinea pig. Anyway, no, he'll. What he's going to do now is fuse the sides of the ankle. That way it'll stop it from flipping around, you know?
0: Yeah, you got to quit partying on it, man. I'll talk to you a little later. I got to get back out of the vehicle again. But KQ4, I see, in a big old fat K, and I'll talk to you soon. And, this time you'll have to be careful with it, big buddy.
1: Well, that's part of it. That's part of it, man. You know, I got to. When he says stay off of it, I guess I gotta stay off of it.
0: Probably good advice. Talk to you later.
1: All right, later on, man. KD7AG.
2: KQ4CAB Mobile.
1: Hey, it's Gary. No, it's not Gary. That's. Oh, God, how was I?
0: Oh, there, Jay, but I'm out of the vehicle, so I'm getting out of the vehicle, and I'll be back in about an hour, but KQ4ICK there. Talk to you guys.
2: All right, yeah, I'll catch y'all later. Yeah, I was just wondering, I got a new mic for my radio, and the other one just all of a sudden quit working, man, and I was wondering if it was, this mic was working and sounded okay.
0: Oh, yeah, does a fat baby fart?
1: Yeah, That sounds fantastic over here.
2: Good deal, man. I appreciate it. All right, I'll let y'all get back to it. I'm over here around Hillsboro. And keep my eye on the road, see what's going on. I'm hoping it'll rain.
0: Man, if you're in Hillsboro, you're especially sounding good. Because, you know, I'm in Cary in the mobile here, and almost Apex. Talk to you later there, friend. KQ4ICK. And don't forget, next Saturday morning is AB40Z.

0: on, come on in there with us, man. Take you for AC, CAB.
1: You forgetting your call center, AJ?
0: I remember my call sign. My mouth just doesn't work along with my brain.
1: Yeah, I know that feeling. So how are you doing? You not working today?
0: No, today's my day off. And they might call me later on this evening, want me to come in. I told them I would if they needed somebody, but it'd have to be after 7 o'clock. So I'm trying to get to the house now, so Cindy and I can go get something to eat, and just in case they do call me.
1: Yep. Well, I hope everything works out for you. Has your new phone come in yet?
0: I'm sorry, say that again.
1: Has your new phone come in yet?
0: Phone, but they went back to the old software, so now I'm stuck with a new phone. I'm really mad about that because they haven't offered to help me either way.
1: Yep. Maybe you need to find a new job.
0: Well, I'm gonna hang on to this one. I'm gonna go to the VA this week. I gotta go to the VA on Wednesday. If everything goes good there, I'll be giving them their job back.
1: Well, hope everything goes well for you then.
0: Yeah, well, thank you. Yeah, I'm over here in some traffic, and I'm going to drop the mic here, and maybe we can get Mark back in there to talk a little bit. I'm going to deal with this traffic right here. I'm coming into Durham.
1: All right, sir. You be safe on the road. And mind, look out for the Kellogg's licensed drivers. What was it? 3-box stops and 5-box or something like that. You can get a license.
0: Yeah, there's a bunch of them out here, and they got to fill out the ID10T form, though, when you get your box stop license. Just fill out that ID10T form, and you'll be okay.
1: Yep. You're right. Was it IC10T?
0: Yeah. If you write down ID10T, you'll see what it says.
1: Yes, idiot.
0: You got it.
1: All right, sir. You have a good afternoon. Great hearing you. Again, 4-Y, and I'll be clear with you.
0: Roger, roger. KQ4CAB. We'll be clear, too. Man, I'm just now noticing how dry and brown the grass is around the interstate, man. I mean, it is, everything's dead.

RVA for Central Carolina Skywarn. At 4:25 p.m., the National Weather Service in Raleigh issued a severe thunderstorm warning for northeastern Sampson County until 5 p.m. At 4:25 p.m., a severe thunderstorm was located over Clinton, moving east at 30 miles per hour. Hazards include 60-mile-per-hour wind gust and quarter-sized hail. Source of this warning is radar indicated. For impacts, expect hail damage to vehicles. Expect wind damage to roof siding and trees. Locations impacted include Clinton and Turkey. This includes Interstate 40 between mile markers 348 and 359. For your protection, move to an interior room on the lowest floor of a building. The National Weather Service is seeking spotter reports of the following. Hail, any size initially, then penny size. That's 3/4 inch in diameter, and then the largest hailstone observed thereafter. Measured wind speeds of greater than 50 miles per hour. Flooding and flash flooding where none normally occurs. Rotating wall clouds, funnel clouds, or tornadoes, and damage caused by high winds. Damage includes downed limbs and trees and their approximate diameter, structural damage to roofs and siding, and downed power lines and power poles. Skywarn will be monitoring this frequency for reports of severe weather. We'll be in standby mode. Standby mode means this is a non-directed net, and the repeater is free for normal amateur activity. We ask that stations leave longer breaks between transmissions for Skywarn traffic. We encourage all to stay tuned to NOAA Weather Radio or local media for further information and updates. We're currently operating on the K4ITL 145210 repeater with a tone of 82.5 Hz. That repeater is located in South Central Wake County. Our backup will be the Carolina 440 UHF link system. Frequencies for this system can be found at www.carolina440.net. NC4VA for Central Carolina Skywarn, standing by for spotter reports of severe weather that meet criteria.

to the N64VA for Central Carolina Skywarn. At 4:34 p.m., the National Weather Service issued a severe thunderstorm warning for Central Orange County, Southern Granville County, North Central Wake County, Durham County, and West Central Franklin County until 5:15 p.m. At 4:34 p.m., a severe thunderstorm was located over Hillsboro, moving east at 35 miles per hour. Hazards include 60-mile-per-hour wind gust and quarter-sized hail. Source of this warning is radar indicated. Hail damage to vehicles is expected. Expect wind damage to roofs, siding, and trees. Locations impacted include Durham, Chapel Hill, Hillsboro, Creedmoor, Carrboro, Butner, Youngsville, Stem, Eflin, and Lake Mickey. This includes the following highways: Interstate 85 between mile markers 163 and 201, Interstate 40 between mile markers 160 and 162, and between mile markers 259 and 270. Also, the Durham Freeway between mile markers 10 and 17. For your protection, move to an interior room on the lowest floor of a building. The National Weather Service is seeking spotter reports of hail, any size initially, then penny size, that's 3/4 inch in diameter, and then the largest hailstone observed thereafter. Measured wind speeds of greater than 50 miles per hour, flooding and flash flooding where none normally occurs, rotating wall clouds, funnel clouds, or tornadoes, and damage caused by high winds. Damage includes down limbs and trees and their approximate diameter, structural damage to roofs and siding, and down power lines and power poles. Skywarn will be monitoring this frequency for reports of severe weather. We'll be in standby mode, meaning this is a non-directed net, and the repeater is free from normal amateur activity. We ask that stations leave longer breaks between transmissions for Skywarn traffic. We encourage all to stay tuned to NOAA Weather Radio or local media for further information and updates. There is also a severe thunderstorm warning in effect for northwestern Sampson County until 5 p.m. NC4VA for Central Carolina Skywarn, standing by for spot reports of severe weather that meet criteria.

WCC4VA for Central Carolina Skywarn. A reminder, we have a severe thunderstorm warning for Central Orange County, Southern Granville County, North Central Wake County, Durham County, and West Central Franklin County until 5:15 p.m. At 4:34 p.m., a severe thunderstorm was located over Hillsboro, moving east at 35 miles per hour. Hazards include 60-mile-per-hour wind gusts and quarter-sized hail. Source of this warning is radar indicated. Hail damage to vehicles is expected. Expect wind damage to roof, siding, and trees. Locations impacted include Durham, Chapel Hill, Hillsboro, Creedmoor, Carrboro, Butner, Youngsville, Stem, Eflin, and Lake Nicky. This includes the following highways: Interstate 85 between mile markers 163 and 201, Interstate 40 between mile markers 160 and 162, and between mile markers 259 and 270. Also, the Durham Freeway between mile markers 10 and 17. For your protection, move to an interior room on the lowest floor of a building. There's also a severe thunderstorm warning, a reminder about this one, northeastern Sampson County, until 5 p.m. At 4:25 p.m., a severe thunderstorm was located over Clinton, moving east at 30 miles per hour. Hazards include 60-mile-per-hour wind gusts and quarter-sized hail. Source of this warning is radar indicated. For impacts, hail damage to vehicles is expected. Expect wind damage to roofs, siding, and trees. Locations impacted include Clinton and Turkey. This includes Interstate 40 between mile markers 348 and 359. For your protection, move to an interior room on the lowest floor of a building. The National Weather Service is seeking spotter reports of hail, any size initially, then penny size, that's 3/4 inch in diameter, and then the largest hailstone observed thereafter. Measured wind speeds of greater than 50 miles per hour. Flooding and flash flooding where none normally occurs. Rotating wild clouds, funnel clouds, or tornadoes, and damage caused by high winds. Damage includes downed limbs and trees and their approximate diameter. Structural damage to roofs and siding, and down power lines and power poles. NC4VA for Central Carolina Skywarn standing by for spotter reports of severe weather that meet criteria.

is in Seaport Bay for Central Carolina, sky warning. At 4:51 p.m., the National Weather Service issued this special severe weather statement. A severe thunderstorm warning remains in effect until 5 p.m. for East Central Sampson County. At 4:51 p.m., a severe thunderstorm was located near Bowden or near Clinton, moving east at 20 miles per hour. Hazards include 60-mile-per-hour wind gust and quarter-sized hail. Source of this warning is radar indicated. Hail damage to vehicles is expected. Expect wind damage to roof, siding, and trees. Locations impacted include Clinton and Turkey. This includes Interstate 40 between mile markers 356 and 359. For your protection, move to an interior room on the lowest floor of a building. NC4VA for Central Carolina Skywarn, standing by for spotter reports of severe weather.

is NC4VA for Central Carolina Sky 1. The severe thunderstorm warning for Sampson County expired at 5 p.m. We still have a severe thunderstorm warning in effect for the following counties until 5:15 p.m. Central Orange County, Southern Granville County, North Central Wake County, Durham County, and West Central Franklin County, again, until 5:15 p.m. At 4:34 p.m., a severe thunderstorm was located over Hillsboro, moving east at 35 miles per hour. Hazards include 60 miles per hour wind gust and quarter-sized hail. Source of this warning is radar indicated. Hail damage to vehicles is as expected. Expect wind damage to roof siding and trees. Locations impacted include Durham, Chapel Hill, Hillsboro, Creedmoor, Carrboro, Butner, Youngsville, Stem, Eflin, and Lake Nicky. This includes the following highways: Interstate 85 between mile markers 163 and 201, Interstate 40 between mile markers 160 and 162, and between mile markers 259 and 270. Also, the Durham Freeway between mile markers 10 and 17. For your protection, move to an interior room on the lowest floor of a building. The National Weather Service is seeking spotter reports of the following. Hail, any size initially, then penny size, that's 3/4 inch in diameter, then the largest hailstone observed thereafter. Measured wind speeds of greater than 50 miles per hour. Flooding and flash flooding where none normally occurs. Rotating wall clouds, funnel clouds, or tornadoes, and damage caused by high winds. Damage includes down limbs and trees in their approximate diameter. Structural damage to roofs and siding and down power lines and power poles. NC4VA for Central Carolina Skywarn, standing by for spotter reports of severe weather that meet criteria.

is NSA4VA for Central Carolina Skywarn. This severe thunderstorm warning for Central Orange, Southern Granville, North Central Wake, Durham, and West Central Franklin counties will expire at 5:15 p.m. The storm has prompted the warning has weakened below severe limits and no longer poses an immediate threat to life or property. Therefore, the warning will be allowed to expire. However, gusty winds are still possible with this thunderstorm. Central Carolina Skywarn will remain active through 5:15 p.m., and we're standing by for any spotter reports of severe weather.

is NC4VA for Central Carolina Skywarn. There are no severe thunderstorm warnings within the Central Carolina Skywarn coverage area at this time. So we're going to conclude activity should severe weather redevelop. Other warnings are issued. Severe thunderstorm warnings are issued. We will reactivate. We'd like to thank the K4ITL repeater group for the use of the repeater. We'd like to thank the amateur community for giving Skywarn traffic priority and all storm spotters who participated in the South Wake Club. I'll now return the repeater back over to normal amateur use. NC4VA, out.

is in Sioux Falls, VA for Central Carolina Skywarn. At 7:10 p.m., the National Weather Service in Raleigh issued a severe thunderstorm warning for northeastern Nash County, northwestern Edgecombe County, and Halifax County until 8 p.m. At 7:10 p.m., a severe thunderstorm was located 7 miles north of Dorchess, or 11 miles north of Rocky Mount, moving northeast at 35 miles per hour. Hazards include 60-mile-per-hour wind gusts and quarter-sized hail. Source of this warning is radar indicated. Hail damage to vehicles is expected. Expect wind damage to roof, siding, and trees. Locations impacted include Rocky Mount, Roanoke Rapids, Nashville, Halifax, Scotland Neck, Dorchess, Red Oak, Enfield, Weldon, and Whitakers. This includes Interstate 95 between mile markers 173 and 138. For your protection, move to an interior room on the lowest floor of a building. The National Weather Service is seeking spotter reports of hail, any size initially, then penny size, that's 3/4 inch in diameter, and then the largest hailstone observed thereafter, measured wind speeds of greater than 50 miles per hour, flooding and flash flooding where none normally occurs, rotating wall clouds, funnel clouds, or tornadoes, and damage caused by high winds. Damage includes downed limbs and trees and their approximate diameter, structural damage to roofs and siding, and downed power lines and power poles. Skywarn will monitor this frequency for reports of severe weather, will be in standby mode, meaning this is a non-directed net, and the repeater is free from normal amateur activity. We ask that stations leave longer breaks between transmissions for Skywarn traffic. We encourage all to stay tuned to NOAA Weather Radio or local media for further information and updates. We're currently operating on the KYTL 145210 repeater with a tone of 82.5 hertz. That repeater is located in south-central Wake County. Our backup, if needed, will be the Carolina 440 UHF link system. Frequencies for that system can be found at www.carolina440.net. NC4VA for Central Carolina Skywarn, standing by for spotter reports of severe weather that meet criteria.

is NC4VA for Central Carolina Skywarn. A severe thunderstorm warning remains in effect until 8 p.m. for northeastern Nash, northwestern Edgecombe, and Halifax counties. At 7:22 p.m., a severe thunderstorm was located over Dorchess or near Rocky Mount, moving northeast at 25 miles per hour. Hazards include 60-mile-per-hour wind gusts and quarter-sized hail. Source of this warning is trained weather spotters who have reported quarter-sized hail near Dorchess. For impacts, hail damage to vehicles is expected. Expect wind damage to roof, siding, and trees. Locations impacted include Rocky Mount, Roanoke Rapids, Nashville, Halifax, Scotland Neck, Dorchess, Red Oak, Inland, Weldon, and Whitakers. This includes Interstate 95 between mile markers 173 and 138. For your protection, move to an interior room on the lowest floor of a building. And remember, the National Weather Service is seeking spotter reports of hail, any size initially, then penny size, that's 3/4 of an inch in diameter, and then the largest hailstone observed thereafter. Measured wind speeds of greater than 50 miles per hour. Flooding and flash flooding where none normally occurs. Rotating wall clouds, funnel clouds, or tornadoes. And damage caused by high winds. Damage includes downed limbs and trees in their approximate diameter. Structural damage to roofs and siding and downed power lines and power poles. Skywarn will be monitoring this frequency for reports of severe weather. We encourage all to stay tuned to NOAA Weather Radio or local media for further information and updates. NC4VA for Central Carolina Skywarn, standing by for spotter reports of severe weather that meet criteria.

0: thermometer, a severe thunderstorm warning remains in effect until 8 p.m. This is NC48 Central Carolina Skywarn. Just a reminder, a severe thunderstorm warning remains in effect until 8 p.m. for northeastern Nash, northwestern Edgecombe, and Halifax counties. At 7:22 p.m., a severe thunderstorm was located over Dorchess or near Rocky Mount, moving northeast at 25 miles per hour. Hazards include 60-mile-per-hour wind gusts and quarter-sized hail. Source of this warning is trained weather spotters reporting quarter-sized hail near Dorchess. For impacts, expect hail damage to vehicles, expect wind damage to roof siding and trees. Locations impacted include Rocky Mount, Roanoke Rapids, Nashville, Halifax, Scotland Neck, Dorchess, Red Oak, Enfield, Weldon, and Whitakers. This includes Interstate 95 between mile markers 173 and 138. For your protection, move to an interior room on the lowest floor of a building. And for the benefit of those listening, the NWS has received a report of golf ball size hail. That's 1.75 inches reported near Northern Nash High School. NC4VA for Central Carolina Skywarn standing by for spotter reports of severe weather that meet criteria.
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0: KR4LH, go ahead.
1: Are we cooperating this evening? Is it all right for me to run the net?
0: It is, but I will ask that you leave pauses in there for spotters to get any reports through. And yes, we can run concurrently. NC4VA.
1: All right, thank you. This is KR4LH. And I'm calling the Southwake Amateur Radio Club's 2-meter rag 2-net. Calling the Southwake ARC Sunday Night Net. This net is held each evening on the K4ITL 145.21 repeater, and it does require a tone of 82.5 hertz and a negative offset. The purpose of this net is to foster friendship among amateurs and to encourage 2-meter activity in Wake and all the surrounding counties. All amateur radio operators with a valid license are invited to check in and encouraged to do so. This is an informal but directed net, but as we know, it could become formal should the need arise. And we are sharing tonight with Skywarn, so we will leave breaks. I'm your net control this evening. My name is Richard, and my call is KR4LH, and I'm in the southeast part of Apex. So we're going to stand by now for any emergency or priority traffic. If there is any, call KR4LH. All right, hearing nothing there. How about announcements of interest to Southwake or the ham community in general? If you have an announcement, please call now. This is KR4LH. All right, Net Control will share one. A week from this Tuesday, that would be the 23rd, there will be free license exams at the Ridge Road Baptist Church, where the Raleigh Amateur Radio Society gathering takes place. The exams are at 6 p.m., and they're free, and you can go to hamstudy.org to register. So this is the only announcement that I know of, so we'll take a short break. All right, we'll go to the RAG 2 portion of the net, and we'll start with mobile, portable, or short-time stations. So if you're mobile, portable, battery operated, or on limited time, call KR4LH.
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4: WA3JJG, I'm going to be in and out in deference to Skywarn. 7-3s, everybody.
5: KK4QDC, I'll also be in and out. We have loud thunder outside, which has the dogs panicking and me concerned about having things go sap in the night.
1: All right, so we picked up Dave and Jim that are going to talk to us, and and Al and Bill were in and out in deference to the weather. So with a minor break here, NW3, you come back.
6: Go
2: Okay, KR4LH, NW3U. I'm going to keep it short tonight. Really not much going on here. It was a quiet day today. We did go to the Moorhead Planetarium. We did go there and saw one of their shows and one of the little science shows. Hadn't been there in years, and I thoroughly enjoyed it. And we're going to put that on the list of things to do more often. It was quite enjoyable. I'm glad we made the trip over. Not much else happening. Looking at the radar, I see rain going east of us and rain going west of us. And we're just high and dry here in Garner. Oh, well, someday. All right, Richard, thanks for doing that. Everybody have a good day. We'll talk to you later. NW3U.
1: Hi, Dave. Thank you for stopping by tonight. We appreciate it, and you have a good week. We'll talk to you again soon. All right, Jim, KR4BMI over in Wayne County. Talk to us.
3: This is Jim, KR4BMI over in Wayne County, and I was just looking at radar just a few minutes ago before I hooked my stuff back up, because in the summertime especially, I keep it unhooked and keep the coax tips grounded to bleed off any static. And anyway, just noticed that we've got some storms headed over to Wayne County from the west. They're coming this way. They're over in the south of Benson area, it looks like right now. And a whole line of thunderstorms all up and down. So, yeah, listen to Sky Warning. Listen to all the stuff that's going to be happening, because help save lives that way and prevent people from getting injured. But had a good day today. A candidate coming to our church, a potential pastor. Took the wife out to eat tonight and back home. So back to that, KR4BMI.
1: All right, Jim. Well, you've had a busy day, and you take care with the weather heading your way, and we'll talk to you probably tomorrow. Anyway, thanks for stopping by tonight. We appreciate it. All right, folks, we're going to open this up to Southwake members. If you're a Southwake member and you'd like to check in, call now. This is KR4LH.
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1: Richard, there are many times where I get in on the net and I say, hey, folks, if you haven't heard from somebody, reach out and talk to them. There might be a reason you haven't heard from them. I'm just going to tell you that last night I followed through with that, and I made one of those phone calls, and I am glad I did. KK4BK, back to net control.
0: Hi, Brian. Thank you. I hope you have a good week, and we'll talk to you soon. All right. Anyone else like to check in? Anyone, anywhere with a ham license, call now. 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
4: Thank you. At NC4VA with Central Carolina Skywarn at 7:36 p.m., the National Weather Service issued this statement. Severe thunderstorm warning remains in effect until 8 p.m. for northeastern Nash, northwestern Edgecombe, and central Halifax counties. At 7:36 p.m., a severe thunderstorm was located near Dorchess or near Rocky Mount, moving east at 20 miles per hour. Hazards include 60 mile per hour wind gusts and quarter-sized hail. Source of this warning is trained weather spotters who've reported up to golf ball size hail. Impacts, hail damage to vehicles is expected. Expect wind damage to roof, siding, and trees. Locations impacted include Rocky Mount, Roanoke Rapids, Halifax, Scotland Neck, Dorchess, Enfield, Weldon, Whitakers, Brattleboro, and Tillery. This includes Interstate 95 between mile markers 173 and 145. For your protection, move to an interior room on the lowest floor of a building. And the National Weather Service is seeking spotter reports. NC4VA, I'll stand by one for if you give me about 10 seconds to see if anyone has a report.
0: Right, we'll resume net now. I think we had KR4, Mike, Juliet, Foxtrot. Come on in and tell us how your day's been.
5: This is KR4MJF. Had a pretty good day today. Didn't do a whole lot. Just listened to a little bit of radio today. And then went to the store this afternoon, went to eat pizza, came home, got ready for the net. I'll probably check in on 27 to 8:30. Hope everyone has a good night and a good day tomorrow. Stay cool. 73, KR4MJF, back to net.
0: All right. Well, thank you for stopping by tonight. We appreciate it, and hope you have a good week, and we'll talk to you again soon. All right. I think it was KD4, Whiskey Charlie Bravo. Come on in.
3: Yes, sir, you got it. Good evening, everybody. This is Bill up here in Raleigh. I don't know that I check in on the Sunday night net here very often. I get in on this repeater on the noontime net with Donald and sometimes during the week, but this seems like a little bit of a different crew, but good to hear from everybody. It's also cool to hear the Skywarn activity and, you know, the other use of amateur radio. But pretty good day. Had a birthday party yesterday. Had a bunch of friends come into town, and yeah, we had a lot of fun, good time, old college roommates and things like that. I am by myself in the house. My wife and son have gone down to their orientation for his college at UNCW, and my daughter is staying at a friend's house, and I thought, man, wouldn't it be nice to have the house to myself? And I realized, you know what, it's too darn quiet, and I'm a little bit lonely. So anyway, I'm glad I had you guys to talk to tonight. Thanks for running the net. I'll keep it short in case Skywarn wants to get in there and throw it back to you. KD4WCB, y'all have a good evening.
0: All right, Bill, well, thank you for checking in with us tonight. We appreciate it. As always, we're here every night at 7:30, so you can come back often, and we look forward to hearing from you some more. All right, we're going to pause again before we do any further check-ins.
6: Kilo Romeo 4, Dolphin, Kilo Bravo. Kilo Romeo 4, Dolphin, Kilo Bravo. Checking in and out.
0: I got KR4GIB checking in and out. Thank you for stopping by tonight. All right, I'm going to take this opportunity to thank the trustee of the Danny Hampton Memorial Radio Club for allowing us and Skywarn to use this repeater. We appreciate all that the trustee does to keep us on the air, and allow us to use it to talk about the weather and other things. So with that, I'm going to look for a final round of check-ins before I close the net and turn it back over to Skywarn. So if you want to talk this evening, call KR4LH. I'm going to turn the repeater back over to Skywarn to NC4VA, and I'll be clear, 73, and good night.
4: Thanks, Richard. Have a good evening. NC4VA with Central Carolina Skywarn standing by for Spotter Reports.

Florida is NC4VA for Central Carolina Skywarn. Severe thunderstorm warning remains in effect until 8 p.m. for northeastern Nash, northwestern Edgecombe, and central Halifax counties. At 7:36 p.m., a severe thunderstorm was located near Dorchess or near Rocky Mount, moving northeast at 20 miles per hour. Hazards include 60-mile-per-hour wind gusts and quarter-sized hail. Source of this warning is trained weather spotters who have reported up to golf ball-sized hail. For impacts, hail damage to vehicles is expected. Expect wind damage to roof siding and trees. Locations impacted include Rocky Mount, Roanoke Rapids, Halifax, Scotland Neck, Dorchess, Enfield, Weldon, Whitakers, Battleboro, and Tillery. This includes Interstate 95 between mile markers 173 and 145. For your protection, due to an interior room on the lowest floor of a building. The National Weather Service is seeking spotter reports of hail, any size initially, then penny size, that's 3/4 inch in diameter, and then the largest hailstone observed thereafter. Measured wind speeds of greater than 50 miles per hour, flooding and flash flooding where none normally occurs, rotating wall clouds, funnel clouds, or tornadoes, and damage caused by high winds. Damage includes downed limbs and trees and their approximate diameter, structural damage to roofs and siding, and downed power lines and power poles. Skywarn is monitoring this frequency for reports of severe weather. We're currently in standby mode, meaning this is a non-directed net. The repeater is free for other normal amateur activity. We ask that stations leave longer breaks between transmissions for Skywarn traffic. NC4VA for Central Carolina Skywarn, standing by for spotter reports of severe weather that meet criteria.

This is NC4VA for Central Carolina Skywarn. The severe thunderstorm warning for northeastern Nash, northwestern Edgecombe, and central Halifax counties will expire at 8 p.m. Storm which prompted the warning has moved out of the area, therefore the warning will be allowed to expire. However, gusty winds and heavy rain will still be possible with this thunderstorm. Skywarn will remain active through 8 p.m. We're standing by for spotter reports. NC4VA.

0: is NC4BA for Central Carolina, Skywarn. The severe thunderstorm warning for northeastern Nash, southeastern Halifax, and south. The severe thunderstorm warning for northeastern Nash, northwestern Edgecombe, and central Halifax County expires at 8 p.m. Storage prompted that warning has moved out of the areas. The warning has been allowed to expire. Gusty winds and heavy rains are still possible with this thunderstorm. Having no more Skywarn spotter reports, and there are no more severe thunderstorm warnings at this time within the Central Carolina Skywarn coverage area. We'll conclude Skywarn activity. Should severe weather redevelop, of course, we will activate again. On behalf of the Skywarn program, we'd like to thank the K4IGL repeater group, the Southwest group, for the use of the repeater, and we want to thank the amateur community for giving Skywarn traffic priority, and all storm spotters who have participated. I'll now return the repeater to normal amateur use. NC4VA, out.
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0: There was a KI4 station. 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
0: Oh, you are most kind. Appreciate those words. And thank you for being there and listening. NC4VA, have a good evening.